0: You are now an official member of the New Power Generation. 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
1: Doorzie wat er komt.
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I take her out to fancy restaurants. 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I make her cards on her birthday. She makes me a better man. I take her water when she's thirsty.

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1: The old Covent Garden. I remember only too well.

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Now why you wanna go and do that, love, huh? 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
2: You know, some people just don't realize that, you know. When it's real, you know, it don't go bad. It just gets better.

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1: Oh, hi. Can I help you today?
0: Yeah, I'd like to make another withdrawal.
1: Again?
0: Yeah, again.
1: Well, as you know by now, there is a substantial penalty for early withdrawal.